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Yeah, so Omo by Praise this one is just to sum up whatever it has doing me since last night, man. I could not contain my happiness. You know why? Because, I mean, first of all, good morning to you, Owerri. Good morning to you, Nigeria. Welcome to the morning show this morning on Zanda's Radio 105.7 FM, the station where the beat goes on any Thursday. It's a cold, rainy Thursday. Oh, it's about to get crazy. How you doing this morning? You know, I had to cough out strength to find, you know, a path in my voice this morning, because I lost it last night. Yeah, I really lost it. You know, against the odds, everyone said, oh, England was better than Argentina on paper and in person, man to man. But then again, we showed them why we are called world champions last night by beating them 2-1 in normal time. No, it's cause for joy and celebration to every Messi fan out there. I think this is something for all of us, because we've gone through a lot. Yeah, even though people wrote us off, but then we are in the finals of the FIFA World Cup. It's not, you know, an easy feat. Back-to-back champion, being a champion and still trying to defend that particular... Nah, come on now. Give us kudos, man. Give us... Messi did the unimaginable last night. You'd agree with me, that man is Fino. I mean, England thought they had it in them, but then we just said, wait. Game never... Our tank, CD. Our tank never less. Don't worry. And we showed them superiority last night. Once again, massive and big congratulations to Argentina and to all the fans around the world, you know, for the victory. We see ourselves in final on Sunday against Spain. Yep, I'm Reverend Gold, the pastor in Sagrada Ministry. Let me know how the match was for you last night. Were you, if you were to check my blood pressure last night, I'm sure it was way close to 200. My blood pressure was high, this guy. Like, not despite the fact that we've won a World Cup before, I mean, it was very high. Like, I could not eat, bruv. But then, thank God for the victory. We're fine, we're sound, and we can banter, you know, everyone that needs bantering as much as possible. Yep, I am Reverend Gold, the pastor in charge of this ministry, and I'm welcoming you to service this morning, wherever it is you're listening from. Probably you're in your bed, on your way to your workstation this morning. Welcome to the morning show right here on Zanda's Radio 105.7 FM, the station where the beat goes on. Let me know you'd love to wake up this morning, be it your friends, your family members, your loved ones, whoever it is you want to wake up. We have everything at our disposal. If today's your birthday, happy birthday to you this morning. We're wishing you long life and prosperity and every good thing life has to offer. So just give us a call this morning. Tell me, to Victor, today's my birthday, and let us celebrate with you this morning.

self-talk matters. Internal talk with eternal significance is very important. Never say to yourself, I am confused, I am a loser. No, but say to yourself what God says about you. You are not born to fail. You are not born to lose. You are not born to be insignificant. You are born to win.

0: album, or with any other thing, than to win and enjoy God in this life. Your path may have some challenge along the way, but it is temporary and cannot define you. Your guiding light shines ahead of you.
1: Oh yes, Born Winner by Burna Boy this morning. Yes, they are just born winners. It doesn't matter how you want to put it, they are born winners. Every 1-60-63-6187, that's the number for call and for SMS to be a part of the show this morning. When you call us, do it to reduce the volume of your radio set this morning. So quickly, I want to say something about what the first lady, you know, pastor, that kind of pastor, Ms. Remy Tinubu, said when she was calling out. She said the likes of Asake, Burna Boy, Wizkid. I want to know whether what she did was right or wrong. The likes of these kids, these people, that all the money they invest in buying cars and everything, they can actually pump that and, you know, into the country, into making the country better, creating job opportunities. And then my honest question is, would a Donald Trump say that to all the Hollywood, you know, artists and the music people right here in United States, that they should stop buying all the gold jewelry, stop buying all the cars, and start investing to building the American economy? Now, do you think what the first lady said right over there is actually right to say, or was she well within her right to say that yo, you are just splurging this money on things that are fickle, they are unnecessary, why don't you help people? I mean, you can actually do that, you can help people, you can do that, why waste the money, you know, to buy cars that probably you may not even drive in a while and everything, and just use the money? I mean, those cars cost a lot of money, okay? Why don't you just pump it into helping people? Do you think what she said, and you know, is right? And then, you know, I think I wouldn't want to pan to one side. You know, some kids, one the story of this country is up there at this particular point in time, and all we need is just a basic intervention, you know, in everything that is called Nigeria. Hello, good morning to you.
2: Good morning.
1: How are you doing this morning?
2: Good morning, Reverend. Good. Chinedu from Oji.
1: Oh, Miss Chinedu, welcome to the show this morning.
2: A bell of blessings.
1: A bell of blessings. Yes, sir.
2: A bell of joy and happiness to me.
1: Mm-hmm.
2: I bet before somebody go come out talk something, you go start from your own side.
1: Hmm.
2: She don't come talk your own now.
1: Hmm.
2: All the cars waiting for the garage, and all the our presidents, senator, all these things, them. How many people they don't help?
1: Hmm.
2: See, as our country can't find rich like this, we still they beg for some certain things they will not get. But they will go outside, go sort themselves, their children there outside. Hmm. Then they go hospital for outside. But for here, we know if you go hospital, where we no go. Even they don't want to know, say, if you no get money, say, make them pity that person, make them treat them first. Now, if they go beat a musician and actor and actress, for what now? You don't get the right. Let her first start from his own place. Let them know how they will do the country to be better for every one of us.
1: Hmm.
2: If you don't have the right to tell people that the money you are spending, they are spending a lot than that people too.
1: Hmm.
2: Let them start from their own side. Make the country be benefit for every one of us, the rich and the poor. It's not only the rich. Have a nice day.
1: Thank you so much, Michelle, for the call this morning. 01-60-63-6187. Hello, good morning to you.
3: Yeah, Bishop, let me be your number two this morning. Good morning.
1: Yes, sir. Good morning to you, sir. Yeah. The show this morning.
3: Yeah, this is the Bible teacher known as Dr. Peters, listening from Owerri.
1: Welcome, sir.
3: Yeah, let's treat issues based on their merits.
1: Mm.
3: Like the last caller said, I think this advice, the wife of a president should give it to the husband first.
1: Mm.
3: To trim down all the fleet of cars, you know, under his control. Ministers, trim your own down. Senators, bring down your own. Let us use this money to empower the people by building industries and factories. That's number one.
1: Mm.
3: But the advice also to the private people, billionaires and billionaire musicians, and not only those ones, businessmen across the country. They need to help in the provision of jobs. Because if you say that government is not good at providing, at doing business in terms of providing industries and all that, because they will also run it down. Bureaucracy will not even allow it to work. So it is the private sector, the billionaires who plunge their money into buying private jets and all that. Even pastors, senior pastors, who run a lot of private jets, if they had used part of this money to establish things for the employment of our people, I think it wouldn't be worse like this. So that advice goes both ways. Why would you take billions of dollars and you buy a private jet, and even when there is no need for it, you buy one, you buy two, you buy three, just for that fluence? They are also contributing to the unemployment in Nigeria. Had they been, they have done their little bit, it wouldn't be worse than, you know, like this. Thank you.
1: Thank you so much, sir, for the call this morning. You know, that's really a case where, you know, but then again, I ask a question. Would Donald Trump ask this of the celebrities in his country? Hello, good morning to you.
4: Good morning. El Zanders.
1: Oh, God damn. Welcome to the show this morning, sir.
4: My brother, good morning and happy new day to you.
1: Yes, sir. Amazing. Glory to God.
4: Okay. Now, in this part of the world where we find ourselves, especially Africa as a whole, we like to show up. That is just, I mean, that is just the painful truth, or that is just what we need to understand. We like to show off. Now, your question is, would Donald Trump ask? I'm not sure. Because they are already wealthy. They are doing well. Their country is doing well, okay? Now, and you see, most of these whites from Western worlds, Westerners, they donate. You see them, Rihanna, Drake, those people, those top musicians, recognize the whole world. They donate to Africa, I'm telling you. They donate to Africa. You go and make your researches. Elon Musk, from 10%, they donate. Bill Gates, they donate to Africa. Why must? Have you ever seen Africa donating to Western worlds? So why is it like that? Okay, we want to compete with them. We want to compete with those people who are richer than us. That is just the problem we have among ourselves here. That is why someone will make 1 billion and go and buy a car of 799 million, almost 8 million, and save 200 million. Okay, because you want to compete with those people who are. One time in my life, I traveled outside the country, you know. Those people, they have money, but you don't see them, I mean, having more than two cars in their garage, except people who are exceptionally rich, who are very, very, very rich. And it is rare you find those people, okay? But here we see senators displaying fleets of cars in their garage. Why is it so? Now, let's start from the head, okay? I mean, they can make amendments for what they eat or from their salary and then their allowances. You see, a senator allowance is, capable of feeding a whole community for 2 months or 3 months. I can tell you. But you can, I mean, well, may God help us. But the thing is, the painful truth is, when you go to Western worlds, they rather travel in a bus. You see them, even you see them shopping in. But here, you will see just an ordinary politician. They will come to a shopping mall. They will come with six cars and block the whole parking lot. Only them. You don't have a single car, you don't have a place to park. We like to show off. That's just a painful truth. So, but anyways, I don't think it's in the blood. Okay? It's in the blood. It's in the blood.
1: Yeah, but Ogadan, I have a question. When she was questioning the celebrities, they worked hard for their money. Like I said, would Donald Trump ask a Nicki Minaj to contribute to their economy?
4: That's what I just said it, because they are wealthy. They don't need anything to anybody to contribute to them, okay? And even the average this thing is working hard here. The average citizen over there is working hard and making money. Okay, it doesn't depend. You see, only few people depend on government or depend on rich people. Even those people that depend on government, okay, they are duly taken care of. All right. Now Donald Trump would not ask, because I mean, they are capable of taking care of that. But here we are not capable. We are not capable. Okay, you can start by making jobs or reducing your salaries. Reducing your salaries and monthly this thing. And then the minimum wage of an average worker in Nigeria. Look into it. Look into it. Even this, what's it called? They rather use, what's it called? Those people that finish working. The pensioners.
1: Yeah.
4: Okay, they rather use their money to enrich their pockets. Buy fuel for their comfort than pay pensioners. What are we talking about here? My brother, continue to have a nice day.
1: Thank you so much, sir, for the call this morning. 0160-6361-87. But my question is, for the president's wife to come and say, oh, you, all the cars you got, why you have to buy all these cars when you can actually help people? Well, Nigeria is a rich country. No, we say this all the time. This country is rich and blessed. We have enough to go around. You know, a South African citizen once said that their government can afford to give them 1 million rands and yet they will not go bankrupt. I tell you that if they are to share money for everybody in this country, we can do that and Nigeria will still stand. Okay, so for us to say that, meanwhile, you know, we have a lot in our depository. You know, it's just, it's alarming at this point. Hello, good morning to you.
3: Hello.
1: Yes, the Bible teacher. I got to the show this morning.
3: Yeah, let me support Ogadan for what he said. You know, if you look at when Michael Jackson was alive, he wasn't donating earlier. He wasn't donating to charity. The group of billionaires in America, they sued him for using his money. You know, eating his money alone, eating in quotes, and then he changed his mind, and then started donating to charity. You know, they have missionary lifestyle. When they get, they think about other people. But here, we only think about ourselves. Not a good way to go. If we allow the government to do everything, it will be impossible. If all the billionaires and millionaires we have will bring out $1 billion or, you know, so for the setting up of factories, say this in this environment. You know, a lot of people will have jobs, but everybody just throw their hands and we are waiting for government. It's not the right way to go. I mean, the advice of the woman, as the woman she is in place. Thank you.
1: Thank you so much, sir, for the call this morning. 0160-6361-87. That's the number for call and for SMS to be a part of. This is the Godly by Omale this morning on this dial.

Oh yeah, back outside by Fino and check this morning's out on the show. Today's Thursday, so by 10 you expect the Igwemeka Show live right here. And ultra today, you have the repetition watch hour by 2:30 p.m. You got the traffic jam by 4. You have the French show, and then you have the Eyes Mac show also. So keep it locked to Zander's Radio 105.7 FM, the station where the beat goes on. Are you ready, Victor? Bye for now.

0: city. 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
2: Hey, okay, everybody. 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You know what? 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Never grew. Okay, you know what? You know what? You know what? You know what?

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1: Hello, listeners. This is Anders News in Brief. I am Victor Samuel, and you're at the headlines. Tinubu intentionally rebuilding Southeast, says Soludo. U.S.-Iran trade fresh strikes as Hormuz conflict escalates. And finally, on sports, Argentina stunned England 2-1 with late comeback to reach World Cup final. The news in details. Anambra State Governor Professor Chukwuma Soludo has said President Bola Tinubu is deliberately driving the reconstruction of the Southeast through critical infrastructure projects. The governor described the president's latest approval for two major federal roads as a historical milestone for the region. In a post on his ex handle on Thursday, Soludo expressed excitement over the federal government's approval of the design and procurement of the Otuacha-Anam-Abaji Road linking Anambra State to Kogi State and the Oba-Newi-Uga-Ihube Road connecting Anambra and Imo to the Enugu-Port Harcourt Expressway. According to the governor, the project underscored Tinubu's commitment to rebuilding the Southeast and addressing decades-long infrastructural deficits. Power sector advocacy group Power Up Nigeria has called on the federal government to urgently overhaul the national grid, warning that persistent blackouts are crippling the economy, forcing manufacturers off the grid and undermining Nigeria's industrial competitiveness. The executive director of Power Up Nigeria, Adebimle, made a call in a statement arguing that the country's electricity crisis has become a major economic threat due to repeated national grid failures and weak infrastructure. According to him, Nigeria's electricity problem extends beyond inadequate supply to the persistent collapse of the national grid, which he said has suffered repeated failures over the years. On foreign scene, the United States struck Iran and Tehran hit back at U.S. allies in the Gulf on Thursday as the foes battled over the vital Strait of Hormuz in the renewed Middle East war. The key oil and gas artery, which Iran instead controlled, is central to the rekindled fighting that has entered its sixth day, despite the foes' preliminary deal in June aiming to end the war. U.S. forces hit Iranian military targets in multiple locations, including coastal Bandar Abbas, to degrade Iran's ability to threaten innocent mariners in the Strait of Hormuz. We end the news of sports as Argentina produced a dramatic late comeback to beat England 2-1 on Wednesday and booked their place in the 2026 FIFA World Cup final, where the defending champions will face Spain. England have looked set to end their 60-year wait for a World Cup final appearance after taking the lead through Anthony Gordon in the 55th minute before Enzo Fernandez equalized in the 85th minute before Lautaro Martinez headed home Lionel Messi's cross in stoppage time to seal victory for Lionel Scaloni's side. That is the news as edited by Francis Ekwemuka. Before we go, we'll take a look at the headlines. Tinubu intentionally rebuilding Southeast, says Soludo. U.S.-Iran trade fresh strikes as Hormuz conflict escalates. And finally, Argentina stunned England 2-1 with late comeback to reach World Cup final. I am Victor Samuel. Thank you for listening.

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5: 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Now we

Please listen to this public announcement on the ban of graduation in Imo State by the Ministry of Education, Primary and Secondary. Attention to all school proprietors, parents and general public. The Ministry wishes to inform you that any graduation ceremony for kindergarten, nursery and just as three pupils, by whatever name it is called, that requires parents to pay fees, remain banned in Imo State. Please note, this ban does not affect primary 6 pupils and SS3 students. Any school that defaults will have license and approval withdrawn. Accordingly, the ministry is withdrawing the approval letter of Living Temples School, located along Umuguma Road by Gaigas Petrol Station, indefinitely. This action is to serve as a deterrent to other schools. For complaints or reports, call 0707-4272-304 and 0707-6593-298. Be properly guided. Signed, Professor B.T. Ho Ikeguha, Honorable Commissioner.

Praise God. My name is Brother Sam Worship Eshada, the covenant son of Brother Bethel Oyeneke, the Liberia Major Prophet. I want to invite you and your family to our Owerri Fully Recovered Crusade 2026. 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Lack of finance? 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Or you are at the age of getting married but no one is coming? I want to invite you to this crusade for you to recover all that you have lost, or whatever the enemy have denied you of. From the beginning of the year, even the last few years, as you come for this crusade, you shall recover all. As you come for this crusade, you shall recover all. God will open your door. You'll be liberated from every power that holds you captive. The number to call if you are getting ready for the crusade is 090-126-79828. God told me to give every family oil of recovery. You are not paying anything. The oil is free from every family. And as you come for this crusade, the oil will be given to you. The oil will be given to you. The oil will be given to you. And as you apply the oil, you will see a sign. As you apply the oil, you will see a sign. Get somebody to tell somebody that the sons of the Liberia Major Prophet, Brother Sam Worship Eshada, is inviting you for this crusade. Don't miss it. Don't miss it. We are located at Webla Road by MCC Junction, beside School Road, Owerri, Imo State. This crusade is for you. Don't miss it. And you will return back testifying. Your door will be open and there shall be testimony everywhere. God bless you. See you there.

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1: Now stands accused of a crime spree that has left a trail of devastation and fear.
2: National rap superstar is on the run after being linked to a series of
0: brutal killings. Remain vigilant and report any sightings immediately.
1: According to police, the victim,
0: Cardi B, who has always been a controversial
1: bloggers, journalists, and most chillingly, several female rappers.
0: If these allegations are true, it will undoubtedly be one of the darkest chapters in music history.

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1: Yes, so aha nwo Shama Melody onye moto mission, the tallest musician east of the Niger. 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
1: Ibamaka, my name is Olachi. I am 28. Frankly, my boyfriend Peter trained me through university. For as I come from a very poor home, we took a blood oath to get married after. Peter is a good man and a trader who was doing well before he was defrauded. Now, he can barely take care of himself and his mother, not to talk of me. I understand that things are bad for him, but I couldn't help because I had no job until I met Tobechi, who came back from London to attend his sister's wedding. I was one of the Ashebis. Now, Tochi wants to marry me. I have offered Peter 2 million naira to let me go, as love is no longer with us when money and care are gone. He said he would rather kill himself than leave the relationship. I love the new love, but still have pity for Peter. I am grateful for what he did for me, helping me to be who I am today. Please, what do I do in a situation like this? I got whispers that Peter plans to kill me and my fiancé before killing himself. My fiancé is back in London and left me with enough money, and Peter does not want money from me to help in his business, but has continued pestering me with calls as I now live in fear. Again, I was told that in Igbo tradition, that the gods will ruin me or even kill my fiancé before the wedding if I do not settle matters amicably with Peter. Is it true? My marriage is coming up in 4 months' time. I am afraid of the unknown. Please, what should I do? Please, please help.
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0: ele parents say nko nke nwoke ko nke nwaanyị
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2: 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parents can be the one advising her wrong even when she thinks she has a choice or she has made up her mind knowing the current predicament about the current man so now that's one side of that then for the fact that they have sworn an oath that one quite different entirely I believe Baranya yes because an oath is an oath it has a blood swelling. So all the different things that they begin to talk about.
0: Mm.
2: Yes, so that at the end of the day, they don't end up having issues or so they should have to first of all know what the parents are saying, then secondly look into that oath swearing, blood oath swearing. It's very, very important because some people don't really see that blood oath swearing as something, but on a mekwa, and it has side effects, on the effects. So I would have to tell her to call this young man, calm him down, see reasons with him, tell him the reasons why she feels she needs to do this. If okay by him, fine. But if it's not okay by him, it's better she ends up the new relationship she has and continue with him.
0: Okay.
2: That's just what I have to tell her. But first thing first, they should visit their oath swearing and look into it. Thank you.
0: Adam, have a good day. 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
2: Oh, when the new man, you know, Munga, Serpa, and I are down far.
1: I will tell her, God, you.
2: No, you're not, no, you're trying to have it because you more crowd. Oh, Tom, when you win it,
1: Tommy, Tanka.
2: Always you push onye kezu ya na school. 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
1: Ewe.
2: Ugbo ohun na ego. 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I got the parahora hobana. Oh, Emma, ya home, Mahu. Couldn't know ya, and ya show Peter, Memunio, and Fofro, the Mahu Peter. Ya half for Allah, Peter will bounce back. Who would you Peter now? Ya be man of pity, Billy. Peter, I got happy. Ya will come again, maybe. Hey. I love for him, I won't know any other thing. I'm here with true love. True love matters a lot. That means now, yeah, this guy, this lady, Kawaganu, oh my head, it's only a time when you get down. Yeah, Choma, who knows? Or then Peter, he be yella. So Biko, you call up Peter, you can know me. Or Brahma, can I speak you, Pau? Oh, I am Choma, they're gone and they won't be sure anything.
1: Or Emma, a look on a hen, I shake on your me.
2: Yep, see, I may, we are half a palloon, ye key. Ya, Ubalo, your game, and I. To be, ya call out to be, ya call out to be about Peter. Now, let ya have story, Ojid, Bito, Peter Jiri, Zwoyanasku. To be, Uruya, my, Oga, Barre, I see, Amba. I trump Kaija Jehu Peter. He can Jehu Peter. To be when he can walk Peter as he won't keep him all by open. Peter, when he can showke, Mba, Jeman. The boy asked, okay, to be Peter, I want to help you. That boy will panique herself for shame by Peter and Lomea, help or Peter. Let's see who Peter or pushes the dog girl. Mbaya half is a yap, Peter, no, Kayatrawan, or Zeja may me, Yemish, the Major Boy and Wamma. Oh, I didn't look into ya, go to Gago. Oh, how I am she make poor.
1: I remember. You mean I'm not. And look on a caracasha wallagi.
2: Born on them can no.
1: Mgwan, I got wallagi.
2: Oh, did you say anything?
1: Amen, Anna.
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0: What the couple? 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
1: Is that Lachi? 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
0: Ogre
1: 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I'm a Ogre Kofuro. Before I got over pastor, I got very pretty. He had Peter again, we had him had because of the consideration. All the mere compassage. A believer in a marriage, you know, Apache, Apache, and that person, that person. The girl, a Paula, what Paula? He had a lot of decoration before he did that for a boy, all got vacation, because he loved a woman. Yeah, compassage, Peter. Oh, we hear this, Lorese. Yeah, Michelle, yeah, what is your pastor? Been watching the camera, Caraco. Yeah, young man, I'm Peter. But he must pay that compensation. Natural commuter.
0: Adema, you mean I know? Is
1: he
0: one?
1: He must pay that compensation. Natural commuter.
0: Adema, you mean I know? Is he one? A criminal, eh? Oh, what did you know?

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2: permission can judge you was something about. Here, only body was a good way to go. The water go. He learned here, catch a wicked time. He went out and only not a guy in a school.
0: A good thing is
2: beautiful. 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You have profiting a born idea. I see the dog in here 2 million. 2 million of that compared to our money in our. 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

0: In the name of the Father, and of the Son, and of the Holy Spirit.
1: Amen.
0: The angel of the Lord declared unto Mary,
1: and she conceived of the Holy Spirit.
0: Hail Mary, full of grace, the Lord is with you. Blessed are you among women, and blessed is the fruit of thy womb, Jesus.
1: Holy Mary, Mother of God, pray for us sinners now and the hour of our death. Amen.
0: Behold the handmaid of the Lord.
1: Be it done unto me according to thy word.
0: Hail Mary, full of grace, the Lord is with you. Blessed are you among women, and blessed is the fruit of thy womb, Jesus.
1: Holy Mary, Mother of God, pray for us sinners now and the hour of our death. Amen.
0: And the Word was made flesh
1: and dwelt among us.
0: Hail Mary, full of grace, the Lord is with you. Blessed are you among women, and blessed is the fruit of thy womb, Jesus.
1: Holy Mary, Mother of God, pray for us sinners now and the hour of our death. Amen.
0: Pray for us, O Holy Mother of God,
1: that we may be made worthy of the promises of Christ.
0: Let us pray. Pour forth, we receive thee, O Lord, thy grace into our hearts, that we, to whom the incarnation of Christ, thy Son, was made known by the message of an angel, may by his passion and cross be brought to the glory of his resurrection, through the same Christ our Lord. Amen. May the divine assistance remain always with us.
1: And may the souls of the faithful departed, through the mercy of God, rest in peace. Amen.
0: The Lord be with you.
1: And with your spirit.
0: May Almighty God bless you, the Father, and the Son, and the Holy Spirit.
1: Amen.
0: Peace be with you all.
1: And with your spirit.
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1: Hello listeners, this is Anders News in Brief. I am Victor Samuel and you are at the headlines. Tinubu intentionally rebuilding Southeast, says Soludo. US-Iran trade fresh strikes as Hormuz conflict escalates. And finally on sports, Argentina stunned England 2-1 with late comeback to reach World Cup final. The news in details. Anambra State Governor Professor Chukwuma Soludo has said President Bola Tinubu is deliberately driving the reconstruction of the Southeast through critical infrastructure projects. The governor described the president's latest approval for two major federal roads as a historical milestone for the region. In a post on his ex handle on Thursday, Soludo expressed excitement over the federal government's approval of the design and procurement of the Otoacha-Anam-Abaji Road linking Anambra State to Kogi State and the Oba-Newi-Uga-Ihube Road connecting Anambra and Imo to the Enugu-Port Harcourt Expressway. According to the governor, the project underscored Tinubu's commitment.

commitment to rebuilding the Southeast and addressing decades-long infrastructural deficits. Power Sector Advocacy Group, Power Up Nigeria, has called on the federal government to urgently overhaul the national grid, warning that persistent blackouts are crippling the economy, forcing manufacturers off the grid and undermining Nigeria's industrial competitiveness. The executive director of Power Up Nigeria, Adegbemile, made a call in a statement arguing that the country's electricity crisis has become a major economic threat due to repeated national grid failures and weak infrastructure. According to him, Nigeria's electricity problem extends beyond inadequate supply to the persistent collapse of the national grid, which he said has suffered repeated failures over the years. On foreign scene, the United States struck Iran and Tehran hit back at U.S. allies in the Gulf on Thursday as the foes battled over the vital Strait of Hormuz in the renewed Middle East war. The key oil and gas artery, which Iran insisted it controlled, is central to the rekindled fighting that has entered its sixth day, despite the foes' preliminary deal in June aiming to end the war. U.S. forces hit Iranian military targets in multiple locations, including coastal Bandar Abbas, to degrade Iran's ability to threaten innocent mariners in the Strait of Hormuz. We end the news and sports as Argentina produced a dramatic late comeback to beat England 2-1 on Wednesday and booked their place in the 2026 FIFA World Cup final, where the defending champions will face Spain. England have looked set to end their 60-year wait for a World Cup final appearance after taking the lead through Anthony Gordon in the 55th minute before Enzo Fernandez equalized in the 85th minute before Lautaro Martinez headed home Lionel Messi's cross in stoppage time to seal victory for Lionel Scaloni's side. That is the news as edited by Francis Ekwemuka. Before we go, we'll take a look at the headlines. Tinubu intentionally rebuilding Southeast, says Solido. US-Iran trade fresh strikes as almost conflict escalates. And finally, Argentina stunned England 2-1 with late comeback to reach World Cup final. I am Victor Samuel. Thank you for listening.

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0: but then if we go no liver, I go to buy a man chat. I go to buy a man chat.
1: Yeah, yeah, yeah, yeah, yeah, yeah, yeah, yeah, yeah, yeah, yeah, yeah, yeah, yeah, yeah, yeah, yeah, yeah, yeah, yeah, yeah, yeah, yeah, yeah, yeah, yeah, yeah, yeah, yeah, yeah, yeah, yeah, yeah, yeah, yeah, yeah, yeah, yeah, yeah, yeah, yeah, yeah, yeah, yeah, yeah, yeah, yeah, yeah, yeah, yeah, yeah, yeah, yeah, yeah, yeah, yeah, yeah, yeah, yeah, yeah, yeah, yeah, yeah, yeah, yeah, yeah, yeah, yeah, yeah, yeah, yeah, yeah, yeah, yeah, yeah, yeah, yeah, yeah, yeah, yeah, yeah, yeah, yeah, yeah, yeah, yeah, yeah, yeah, yeah, yeah, yeah, yeah, yeah, yeah, y

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5: 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You help me with your gas and make I take a conclusion with the idea cook.
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6: 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Dutch Global, therefore,
7: if you promote business, they go. Dutch Global. 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
6: Then still get another office way there for
7: if you from over there, they go Olo and you pass Akwakuma Junction. Dodge Global there by the right after Ohi Junction. 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
5: I beg, go, thank you, make a rush, make a go feel it, I guess.
6: Then don't get new office way there for 121 MCC Road by St. Francis Bus Stop, close to St. Matthew's Catholic Church over the Imo State.
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5: Oh, yeah, wait. First, now, Papa Neka, myself get correct to read to knock you. You know, say Dutch Global don't open their new mega cooking gas station this one day for Eme Kuku, close to Our Lady of Mount Carmel Catholic Church after Holy Rosary Hospital, or where not local government in state.
8: Papa Neka, whoosh never pass you. You are the original never.
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0: Well, yes, good afternoon to you and welcome to the NIPR Hour right here on Zanda's Radio 105.7 FM. The station where the beat goes on, and it's a cold and raining afternoon. I believe you're going about your duty, your lawful duty, respectfully out there this wonderful afternoon. I am Victor, and I'm very much excited to be here this afternoon alongside, you know, we are a guest that has not been here for a while. But before I introduce him, wherever it is you are this afternoon, probably at your office, you are home, you are in the car, let us endeavor to be, you know, good and faithful citizens, and let us help ourselves anyhow we can. This is the Reputation Watcher. We're always here every Thursday from 2:30 to 3 p.m. Okay, and it's proudly sponsored by the Nigerian Institute of Public Relations. So you need to just get ready, you get your pen, get your paper, because you have a lot to learn on this show this wonderful afternoon. Now, without wasting time, okay, you know how it is. This show will discuss issues that shape credibility, public confidence, and, you know, lasting success. And of course, how you as a PR person, or how you as a business owner, can actually be a good PR person. But you need to come and register, by the way. But how you can be, you know, market your business appropriately, and also, you know, give yourself, even as an individual, a good image. Because when you have a good image, it sells you a lot positively. And even if you have a bad image, also sells you negatively. So you have to choose any which one you go for amongst them. But now we have an expert, you know, with us this afternoon in personal. He's a pastor, by the way, but also it's been a while. And once he opens his mouth to talk, you know, it's been like ages since he's been here. We are privileged to have Pastor Chris Okalotu, PhD, you know, here with us to discuss afternoon. Good afternoon to you, sir, and welcome to the show this afternoon.
1: Good afternoon, Victor. Good, and good afternoon our listeners out there.
0: Yes, sir. It's nice having you here after, I think, a long hiatus of being absent. I mean, I've been with my chairman here for a while.
1: Yeah, it has been a while, and it's my pleasure to be here today.
0: Yes, sir. So,
1: today you have to also let our listeners know that our chairman is also
0: So he might not talk, but I'm sure.
1: So we are not here without backup.
0: And I'm sure. And who is that? Our chairman. You know him already. He's none other. I think I would have to add chief to his name at this particular point in time. Chief, should I just add chief to his name? Okay. Or high chief. Oh, let me just. It's. Oh my goodness. Let me allow him to talk. Just, sir, please, just say a word for us. You know, it's a privilege having you.
2: All right, good afternoon. My name is Zanders Okeke Otiba, and it's nice to have you listening to Reputation Watch R right here. And today promises to be very, very exciting.
0: So as to proceed, at some point you might just cut in and say some things. Don't fear, you should also hear live and direct. And on the show this afternoon, we're discussing ethics, you know, trust and reputation. Ethics, trust, and reputation. Now, they said trust is earned through, you know, ethical behavior, and a strong reputation is built on trust. And in this present age and time, where trust is now a big thing, and people just throw, you know, they throw it around like that, it is hard, you know, to get to trust someone because of their behavioral pattern, and over time, and how people treat people now, it's very difficult. We'll try to make sure that we fine-tune all that this afternoon. And of course, we'll explore why ethics remains the foundation of trust, and how individuals and organizations can build and protect a reputation that stands the test of time. You agree with me that a lot of companies have come and gone, and they've not been able to sustain. Why? Because they did not manage their reputation well. So my first question is, when we say ethics, trust, and reputation, Pastor Chris, what do we mean by, how are they connected?
1: Okay, first of all, it is my pleasure today to announce to our listeners that today is World Public Relations Day. So, with the theme, the golden age of strategic PR. So, public relations, I think, has done a lot all over the world, and today we are celebrating the achievements and the milestones that this professional body, public relations, has actually achieved. Now, diving into the question for today's conversation. Yeah. We're looking at ethics, trust, and reputation. Now, in the society, there are certain behavioral patterns, actions that are blameworthy, and there are some other ones that are condemnworthy. Yeah. And that is where ethics comes in. Ethics is concerned with the conduct of human beings living in the society, especially same people living in the society. So ethics refers to moral principles and values that govern actions of individuals or group in the society. Now, talking about trust, trust is confidence people have on an individual or on a person or organization because of consistent demonstration of honesty, integrity, competence, and reliability. So trust is something that is earned. Trust is not something you declare. You can't say to yourself, I can be trusted, until you demonstrate it before people in the society. That is only when you can be trusted. And when we talk of reputation, reputation is the overall perception people have about an individual or organization. So when you combine these three things together, you find out that ethics, trust, and reputation, they are inseparable, because ethics produces trustworthy behavior, and trust builds a positive reputation, and positive reputation strengthens credibility and influence. So this is how they, you know, merge together and build a strong force.
0: Wow. That was beautifully said. Now, why is ethics considered the bedrock of trust in public relations and communication?
1: Ethics is considered the bedrock.

0: Yeah.
1: That relationship will not benefit any of the bodies that are concerned. Mm-hmm. And trust cannot exist without ethics. Ethics, public relations requires honesty. It requires transparency. It requires fairness. It requires accountability and respect for the public.
0: Hmm.
1: So, when an organization communicates truthfully, admits their mistakes, and honor, you know, commitments, you find out that that institution or organization will be held in high esteem.
0: Hmm. Yeah. Wow, wonderful. Now let's take Zandas FM example on myself.
1: As a case study.
0: As a case study. Is it possible for Zandas now or me as an individual to have a good reputation without, you know, a proper ethic?
1: No. It's impossible because, you know, when we talk of ethics, we talk about trust, we talk about integrity, we talk about reliability, we talk about confidence. And these are the items that will actually build the person that we are, the organization or you as a person, that people will look at you even in your absence and they'll be able to pronounce a positive image, a positive judgment about your person, about your image and your actions, even when you are not there.
0: So I can be a reputable person without being ethical, because
1: it's impossible.
2: Well, let me help you here. You see, you can deceive people for a while.
0: Okay.
2: You understand, because publicity. You know, they say there's no good about publicity.
0: Mm-hmm.
2: Yeah. So why, if you are not ethical, there's no way you can be truthful or there will be trust around you. Mm-hmm. But for a while, people maybe will give you that benefit of doubt. But consistently, if you don't have those ethical balance, it can't work. There will be no trust. You will shoot yourself on the foot consistently. And before you know it, people will now know who you are. There will be no integrity. You are not the person they thought you were.
1: Mm-hmm.
2: Even though you try to deceive them with packaging, you can package anything.
0: Definitely.
2: Uh-huh. So I mean, you've seen manufacturers that will use beautiful packaging to package stuff.
0: Yeah.
2: And when you try it the first time and it's not what you expect, would you go back there?
0: No.
2: He has used the branding and the publicity to push it out there. He's not ethical. The standard was not what you expected. So you will shoot yourself. You understand? You can't marry the two.
1: Yeah. And you know that when trust is lost, it becomes very difficult to regain it.
0: So very true.
1: Yes,
0: true.
1: It becomes very difficult to regain. Extremely difficult in most cases to regain it. So the issue of publicity and branding can work for just a while. Can work for a while. Just for the time being. But as time goes on, it will collapse, because the things that are supposed to sustain that image or that person is no longer, it's not there. The foundation is not there. So that is the danger.
0: So in essence,
1: trying to, you know, focus on publicity, branding and packaging like my chairman mentioned, without having the substance that will sustain
0: the business or the business or the organization. Because nowadays we notice that we have a lot of persons that believe that, don't worry, just package first. Once the package has a good branding, you will sell very well. And they neglect the core things that should actually sustain the business and just go for the ones that will go. So in case you're listening and you are in this shoe, you know, why I had to ask the question again is because we now see that a lot of thriving, or not even thriving now, upcoming businesses are now more focused on how

0: lot of reviews like that. That once we use them, we're like, no, I'm never going back there again. So now, how does...
1: Okay. Before you say, this issue of there is a trending language or concept or an idea, especially amongst the youth, that you should fake it until
0: you make it.
1: You make it. Mm. So it's not for a professional, especially in this public relations.
0: Wow.
1: If you're a public relations personnel, you should not subscribe to that kind of quackery. It doesn't sell whatever you have in mind.
0: So fake it till you make it. Doesn't work everywhere.
1: It doesn't work.
2: It doesn't even work at all.
1: It doesn't work
2: everywhere.
1: Even if it works, it works temporarily.
2: Listen, it's just like even though I don't like talking about them, it's just like Yahoo boys. You understand? They package themselves. They deceive people, and those that are gullible fall into
1: become their prey.
2: Yeah, and they make money. Yes, we see them. They buy big cars. But after a while, you see them back, they are worse than before. You understand?
1: Everything disappears.
2: It disappears. Because you did not build the right foundation, as Dr. Chris, said now. The foundation is critical.
0: Yes, sir.
2: If you build in muddy or mashy,
1: sandy,
2: it will sink.
1: It will collapse.
2: It will collapse. So you need very solid foundation. And ethics is not bought. It's something that is imbibed. And it has to be maintained. Once, and you see, PR, we've always said it, PR is not about lying.
0: Yes, sir.
2: You have to come clean. Even when, because no human being is infallible. You understand? We are prone to mistakes. You understand? Genuine mistakes. But if we come out as public relations professionals, we say yes. Or when there is a crisis, we say yes, we've noticed this. And see what we are doing about it. But trying to deny it, package it means
1: when the first there, when the first obviously there, that somebody can do it and discover the weight, the nature of everything.
0: True. In case you're just, this is a Reputation Watch Hour right here on Zander's Radio. Check your time, it is 2:45. That is 45 minute combined hour of 2 in our studio. We'll take a quick time out and then we'll be right back.
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0: All right, welcome back to the Reputation Watch Hour right here on Zanda's Radio 105.7 FM with myself, Victor, Pastor Chris, and of course, Chief Zanda's Otiba right here. And we'll be discussing trust, ethics, and reputation. You'd agree with me that you have a lot to learn, both as a corporate entity and as a single individual. So, Pastor Chris, how does unethical communication damage public trust and reputation?
1: Unethical communication damages organizational reputation, even individual reputation, in different ways. For example, the organization or the institution will no longer be trusted.

0: by the public or the stakeholders, the customers, and even the employees will no longer have confidence on that organization. So the level of damage cannot be estimated, because when we talk of organization or an individual, a public figure, what actually says you is the trust and reputation you have before the eyes of the right-thinking people of the public. So unethical communication must be avoided in its entirety because of the damn consequences it brings to the to a company or to an individual.
1: So my next question will be, what are some common ethical challenges a PR person encounters in this today, in today's world, even as we have now the advent of social media and everything?
0: Yes. The issue of AI generated content. You will see somebody, we bring the president or a governor of a nation and with a goat and pair them together, and they are dancing, they are dancing the same tune. So when you look, it is a very big challenge to
1: PR,
0: public relations professional. Now the issue of fake news can easily be generated without even disclosing the source of that fake news. There are so many of them. The issue of, you know, trying to tell lies, bring lies, rumor, and it looks like fact or truth. And another great challenge is the rapid spread of social media content.
1: Like, for example, now this issue of rigging for Argentina, I mean, it's false.
2: Well,
1: I know why I said that. He knows why I said that.
0: So these are the issues for a public relations personnel, sir. Now, the social media is good for, it's a veritable tool for a public relation personnel. You know, but the other aspect of it, the challenge is where the public relation personnel should find a way to outsmart the negative impact of the social media.
1: I think for this afternoon around 12, Thierry Henry just got to New York, and he had to go somewhere and debunk a video. It was someone generated his voice that he was speaking against the French team negatively, and it was, although some parts of Europe could not have access to that video, but then quickly he had to quickly, just because maybe he's media trained and everything, he had to come and debunk that no, this thing you heard is actually not from me, it was AI generated.
2: Now let's add to that. In today's world, any serious individual or organization should have a PR person or a PR team that their sole job is to monitor some of all of this. Because Dr. Chris said, there are so many things generated by AI.
1: Yeah.
2: You can use, you can get my voice, put my face, put my face and use it to torment somebody. And because of maybe I'm a media person, you understand? Anybody that sees it, that does not have the third eye to decipher what is what, you understand? We believe it. Otiba.
1: You said this. You did that.
2: I saw it. You understand? You get? And truthfully, I don't even have an inkling of where that was coming from. I've not even said anything about something like that. You understand? So we live in a dynamic age right now, and PR practitioners too need to be on top of their game. And that is why we are thanking Zander's FM for giving us this platform, because it's a platform where you can see he's a PR practitioner, professional practitioner, and you can see the way he's been answering your questions. You understand? And he's also giving you some of the challenges that we face in this, because I remember there was a time I almost fell. It's just that for me, for any news item I see, even from credible sources, I don't take it hook, line and sinker. I wait for a while, go through other news channels and see if you understand. I've said this here before, that there's nothing like breaking news any longer. Don't get trapped into believing that your station broke it first.
1: Nah.
2: You can break the news and enter into trouble.
1: Yes.
2: And when you lose public trust, it is very, very difficult to get it back.
3: Mm.
2: It's possible to regain it, but it's
3: very difficult.
2: It's going to be very difficult.
3: In most cases, like I say, extremely difficult.
1: God. Let me just give one example. Okay. Back when I first started, well, was still on the other side, and that morning, that time they had, there was this, is it Please and something fight at UAT, where they were shooting gun, people had to, so the next day at the office, I had to come and say, if you have no business being outside, stay in your homes, don't go anywhere today. Innocent, I just said, stay. So my manager back then just came, said, Victor, what did you say on radio this morning? I said, if you have no business being outside, stay in your homes. Okay, good, go outside, go to Marriage Junction, stay there, and then come back and give me feedback. I went there, sir, there was nobody to Cherubim Junction on the road. So I came back, sir, there's nobody. I said, good, where I was this morning at a newspaper stand, who were arguing, and they heard it from Zanders that we should stay at home. I said, ha, I did this. He said, good, this is why you have to be careful of what you say, outside, because it can have a negative or positive impact.
2: No, but you see, there was nothing wrong with what you said, but the way the people perceived it, you understand? Because sometimes too, we listen haphazardly.
1: Yeah.
2: We don't wait to understand. Okay, I wrote to a friend of mine. I said, I'll be with you in 2.5 hours. You understand? And I think I got to him about after 2 hours, 15 minutes. And the person was getting angry. Now, I told him 2 hours. I said, check the message I sent
3: to you. 2.5 hours.
2: You know, the only thing, he just saw the two. Then I now, you know, for the half, I had to spell it H-A-L-F, hours. I'll be with you in 2. So I said to him, but when I now said, check your phone, I didn't see this part.
1: Just look at,
3: you know, in most cases, people read with outside mindedness.
2: Oh, yes. And they listen to it. They'll just take the one that is into, mm-hmm, you understand.
1: So yeah, that's so.
3: And what I want to say here now is, because of these challenges to a public relations personnel, public relations personnel should, as a matter of fact, balance speed with accuracy in all he's doing, and then creativity with honesty. Also, balancing his organizational preferences with social responsibility.
1: Mm. Wow. So, for a corporate entity that has lost public trust due to maybe unethical behaviors and the agricultural crisis, how would you suggest they rebuild back?
3: My recommendation is that first, that institution or public figure must establish why that happened in the first place.
1: Okay.
3: What was the reason for the loss of that trust or confidence?
1: Why and what?
3: Yes. Okay. What actually led to that? And this is another area where it is actually coming. You must find out what happened. Then another thing you have to look out for is that when you discover what happened, try to admit the facts.
1: Okay.
3: And within that period, all your communication must incorporate that whatever that was wrong and correct it at the same time. And also begin to live according to the new image you are projecting.
2: Wow.
3: Yeah.
1: That's wonderful. Yes. So
2: you need to accept, okay, you need to accept the fact that you've erred before. Then you also apologize.
3: Yes.
2: Stating that you, from your investigation, this was what we did wrong. We've now seen it. We are really sorry. But going forward, we've decided to change. It's not going to be automatic, but it's going to be gradual. You understand? And like he said, every other action from when you put out that apology should show remorse and show that everything you put out is truth. It must be ethical, balanced, and, you know,
3: the trustworthy.
2: Right, and yeah, trustworthy and the right information. Because any other little slip, and even for me, I will advise that when you're doing such, the line of communication must be straight. If it's one person, let every information coming out from that organization be from only that person. Any other person should maintain decorum, pass it through the person entrusted with that, so that, yes, at every point in time, you can know where there is a you know, a little
3: something that is a mix of.
1: Mm-hmm. So, as we wrap up now, what role does transparency and play in building and sustaining a positive reputation?
3: You know, when we talk of transparency, we're talking about being open, honest, you know, to one's responsibility, accountability, and one's decision. So, that openness, that honesty, sincerity must in that organization or to that public figure, so that people can now begin to trust that organization again. So transparency plays a very great role in making sure that organization is sustained and maintains its reputation.
1: Wow. So my takeaway for today's show is the fact that trust, once broken, might not be recovered back. So endeavor to maintain you as an individual and as a corporate entity, maintain that public trust. And when you err, endeavor to come out and say, this is how it is.
3: Apologize.
1: Don't try to, you know, find your way around. No, come on now, please.
2: Just, silence is no longer good.
1: It's not. Look, I mean, it's not going to put you in a lot of trouble.
3: It's strategic.
1: It's putting in a lot of trouble. Thank you so much, Dr.
3: Thank
1: Chris.
3: You. Yeah, thank
1: for
3: you.
1: I mean, you very answered nice. The questions beautifully, and of course, to my able chairman. Thank you also for the clarity every time.
2: Thank you, Victor, for having us. Thank you. You guys are doing a great job.
1: Amazing. Till next week. Back here, same time, same station on Zanda's Radio, 105.7 FM, the station where the beat goes on. Bye for now.
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1: Hello listeners, this is Anders News in Brief. I am Victor Samuel and you are at the headlines. Tinubu intentionally rebuilding Southeast, says Soludo. US-Iran trade fresh strikes as almost conflict escalates. And finally on sports, Argentina stunned England 2-1 with late comeback to reach World Cup final. The news in details. Anambra State Governor Professor Chukwuma Soludo has said President Bola Tinubu is deliberately driving the reconstruction of the Southeast through critical infrastructure projects. The governor described the president's latest approval for two major federal roads as a historical milestone for the region. In a post on his X handle on Thursday, Soludo expressed excitement over the federal government's approval of the design and procurement of the Otuacha-Anam-Abaji Road linking Anambra State to Kogi State and the Oba-Newi-Uga-Ihube Road connecting Anambra and Imo to the Enugu-Port Harcourt Expressway. According to the governor, the project underscores Tinubu's commitment to rebuilding the Southeast and addressing decades-long infrastructural deficits. Power sector advocacy group Power Up Nigeria has called on the federal government to urgently overhaul the national grid, warning that persistent blackouts are crippling the economy, forcing manufacturers off the grid and undermining Nigeria's industrial competitiveness. The executive director of Power Up Nigeria, Adegbemle, made a call in a statement arguing that the country's electricity crisis has become a major economic threat due to repeated national grid failures and weak infrastructure. According to him, Nigeria's electricity problem extends beyond inadequate supply to the persistent collapse of the national grid, which he said has suffered repeated failures over the years. On foreign scene, the United States struck Iran and Tehran hit back at U.S. allies in the Gulf on Thursday, as the foes battled over the vital Strait of Hormuz in the renewed Middle East war. The key oil and gas artery, which Iran insisted it controlled, is central to the rekindled fighting that has entered its sixth day, despite the foes' preliminary deal in June aiming to end the war. U.S. forces hit Iranian military targets in multiple locations, including coastal Bandar Abbas, to degrade Iran's ability to threaten innocent mariners in the Strait of Hormuz. We end the news of sports as Argentina produced a dramatic late comeback to beat England 2-1 on Wednesday and booked their place in the 2026 FIFA World Cup final, where the defending champions will face Spain. England have looked set to end their 60-year wait for a World Cup final appearance after taking the lead through Anthony Gordon in the 55th minute before Enzo Fernandez equalized in the 85th minute before Lautaro Martinez headed home Lionel Messi's cross in stoppage time to seal victory for Lionel Scaloni's side. That is the news as edited by Francis Ekwemuka. Before we go, we'll take a look at the headlines. Tinubu intentionally rebuilding Southeast, says Soludo. US-Iran trade fresh strikes as almost conflict escalates. And finally, Argentina stunned England 2-1 with late comeback to reach World Cup final. I am Victor Samuel. Thank you for listening.

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1: Traffic on the hour.

there for now, waiting for in law, waiting for creaky for time here. Rain that begin the follow, especially for weather about other areas. But let me know any area where they will be saying rain before. Just make a note this evening 0816063687. However, your area wants it be, so that we'll fit up those then with the time reach those particular areas. So, in case on a way to try con weather, if rain never begin the fall for Irete for Rogue, no, now say rain don't begin the fall for Tano, don't begin the fall for weather, don't begin the fall. So, you go now to go take package yourself well, get umbrella, and before you enter any bus, make sure that bus more be say indoor close. Oh, and because if indoor no close, you know, got good window. Sorry, now your case. So. Yes, my name is Victor, and I'm very much excited to be here this evening. I'm Traffic Marshal and a Traffic Jam Show. But this one, oh, yes, if you call me, go tell me your name and where your location day. It is very, very important. You can't tell me, should I hear na zoom zoom, na zoom jam, or na jam jam. I know, see, as it be rain, they fall like this. You get a stand, they always look some particular core areas like that, Insu Junction or G Flyover, Amakoya Flyover, MCC, which area again? What no, what bank? Yes, that market side, even Port Harcourt Road, Hospital Junction, where you have no Takisha. I know these are core areas where we say things, they always like to go on Kwaji self, that on Kwaji area, those places they tight where we fall. So, in case you do for that area, this is just great. Give me traffic report, situation report. What did they suffer that area this evening? Share everywhere they go, see where. I know, say, if you know easy for our traffic agencies, they made it in daytime because we're rain they fall. Now, what we say, more do good, buy umbrella for them, buy better kit for them, so that when rain they fall, they go 50 walker, they no go hide.

God. Would you be able to stand on the end of the world? What's the call to the world? You are sleeping on the end of the world. Would you be able to stand on the end of the world?

Yes, so Pure by Kano Choir on the dial this evening, 0816-063-6187. In any way they drive this evening, please make your break your best friend. Make sure say your break and your best friend. And as you say rain fall like this, night could quick come. So please, for those of you that are saying, I don't get headlamp. Nah, headlamp don't go. You know the function again. You see why we continue to say you need to have your headlamp. It needs to be working at all times because now we don't enter any season full. Some people are passing several days like this. Their windshield don't bad. You know good. What you know even good at all. Some no. I wonder how you as a driver, you are driving a bus without wiper. Why? What exactly are you doing on the road? Your car should have wiper both front and back. But God bless you, a lot of things are just upside down in this part of the country. Why you go neglect wiper waiting for back of your car? And the people will put that, I don't know why they put that, because when rain is falling, you know, it oozes on the glass. How do you expect to see the back properly when we say your wiper will not even function? It is not even working. Some may even get wiper for the back mirror, for the back glass. See, these are the issues we're talking about here. Please, and please, if you know you are in this category, do something about it. Go and get your wipers fixed. Stop stressing people. Stop, you know, taking out rag to start cleaning your windshield. I'm not saying, you know, if you clean your windshield with rag, but when you have a good wiper, what is the point of, you know, having a rag to clean your windshield again? If your windshield good, come on now, why would you have to stress? You don't need stress again now, but because we love doing things the hard way. Now, what did they do us for this country with that? Yes, rain don't stop for this size, small. Anyway, we don't call me this morning, as it'll be 0816063-6187.

Yeah, so Alaye by Kizanio, I beg your pardon, Davido and LKT. Long song, long time ago. Yeah, I believe you're safe out there. Please, as you're driving, drive carefully. Drive for two. Make sure your headlamp is functioning. Okay, let's not overspeed because water is everywhere. Everywhere don't fill with water as it be like this. So because the drive car out this evening, make sure so they drive carefully. And for owner, what do you like? What do you like this dispenser? Make sure so your eyes, they look left, right, center. Before you cross road, I'll be Victor. I'll be here tomorrow, same time, same station on Zanda's Radio.

0: what's the matter?
1: I go prove to them say somebody bad eh? Somebody wicked eh? I go do my best to make all of them vex. I don't got money for my set, I don't hit that set. I get put together for recession. You want get kicked, cause I be jump fence eh?

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1: Where's Khalifa, man?
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2: Trace and Rulo.
0: Cool.
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0: blessed are you among women, and blessed is the fruit of thy womb, Jesus.
1: Holy Mary, Mother of God, pray for us sinners now and the hour of our death. Amen.
0: And the Word was made flesh
1: and dwelt among us.
0: Hail Mary, full of grace, the Lord is with you. Blessed are you among women, and blessed is the fruit of thy womb, Jesus.
1: Holy Mary, Mother of God, pray for us sinners now and the hour of our death. Amen.
0: Pray for us, O Holy Mother of God,
1: that we may be made worthy of the promises of Christ.
0: Let us pray. Pour forth, we beseech thee, O Lord, thy grace into our hearts, that we, to whom the incarnation of Christ, thy Son, was made known by the message of an angel, may by his passion and cross be brought to the glory of his resurrection, through the same Christ our Lord. Amen. May the divine assistance remain always with us.
1: And may the souls of the faithful departed, through the mercy of God, rest in peace. Amen.
0: The Lord be with you.
1: And with your spirit.
0: May Almighty God bless you, the Father, and the Son, and the Holy Spirit.
1: Amen.
0: Peace be with you all.
1: And with your spirit.
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1: Hello listeners, this is Anders News in Brief. I am Victor Samuel and here are the headlines. Tinubu intentionally rebuilding Southeast, says Soludo. US-Iran trade fresh strikes as Hormuz conflict escalates. And finally on sports, Argentina stormed England 2-1 with late comeback to reach World Cup final. The news in details. Anambra State Governor Professor Chukwuma Soludo has said President Bola Tinubu is deliberately driving the reconstruction of the Southeast through critical infrastructure projects. The governor described the president's latest approval for two major federal roads as a historical milestone for the region. In a post on his X handle on Thursday, Soludo expressed excitement over the federal government's approval of the design and procurement of the Otuacha-Anam-Abaji Road linking Anambra State to Kogi State and the Oba-Nnewi-Uga-Ihube Road connecting Anambra and Imo to the Enugu-Port Harcourt Expressway. According to the governor, the project underscored Tinubu's commitment to rebuilding the Southeast and addressing decades-long infrastructural deficits. Power sector advocacy group Power Up Nigeria has called on the federal government to urgently overhaul the national grid, warning that persistent blackouts are crippling the economy, forcing manufacturers off the grid and undermining Nigeria's industrial competitiveness. The executive director of Power Up Nigeria, Adebimle, made a call in a statement arguing that the country's electricity crisis has become a major economic threat due to repeated national grid failures and weak infrastructure. According to him, Nigeria's electricity problem extends beyond inadequate supply to the persistent collapse of the national grid, which he said has suffered repeated failures over the years. On the foreign scene, the United States struck Iran and Tehran hit back at U.S. allies in the Gulf on Thursday as the foes battled over the vital Strait of Hormuz in the renewed Middle East war. The key oil and gas artery, which Iran instead controlled, is central to the rekindled fighting that has entered its sixth day, despite the foes' preliminary deal in June aiming to end the war. U.S. forces hit Iranian military targets in multiple locations, including coastal Bandar Abbas, to degrade Iran's ability to threaten innocent mariners in the Strait of Hormuz. We end the news of sports as Argentina produced a dramatic late comeback to beat England 2-1 on Wednesday and book their place in the 2026 FIFA World Cup final, where the defending champions will face Spain. England have looked set to end their 60-year wait for a World Cup final appearance after taking

0: The lead through Anthony Gordon in the 55th minute before Enzo Fernandez equalized in the 85th minute before Lautaro Martinez headed home Lionel Messi's cross in stoppage time to seal victory for Lionel Scaloni's side. That is the news as edited by Francis Ekwemuka. Before we go, we'll take a look at the headlines. Tinubu intentionally rebuilding Southeast, says Solido. US-Iran trade fresh strikes as almost conflict escalates. And finally, Argentina stun England 2-1 with late comeback to reach World Cup final. I am Victor Samuel. Thank you for listening.
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0: 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I will learn more to say, I wear with the way Renny Jessimoji away. 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Ah, talk about it. 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
1: All right, so I'm going to say, I'm going to say, I'm going to say, I'm going to say, so for you that see na mmiri huzoma anyi huma ji mmiri zoma na anyi acho inye mmanu ji olo heje ka ina hu ji 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
0: 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That my head this weather.
1: Imagine like a. 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
0: Always do.
1: Let you wager you can look in Ganga. 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
0: Because the truth to get check out those things. 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Get Zandas. 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
1: Oh my God.
0: Umaka garacha. 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

0: Alright, oh, so there. 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I need to get why I to get unqua. God, I'm happy. 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Okay, check. We do million now. Okay, now why I'm mistaken? I'm banning one. Now my home in the next 9 months. You know that I can now. Ah, because I'm not to fun okay. Because now I'm an okay now. I got corrupt. I get make a handle. Mara issue. Why nobody get that? And don't forget that our program is interactive. They can no login at here talk. You already the kwara give papa tie mbogeru. Maka me pay for line. You can call on to tell us your own opinion maka he kaji now. This evening. Akwa this evening na ibo o ya okin.
1: Nambeda.
0: O to accord. All right, biko. Topic you be this evening or very simple. They can buy no ever now to let you get a camera on your quick and take work. I said, I just saw Hanes, a camera, a bumnuchi, a cake, a guy who know you had a car champa. Or try a cancer enough at a quack, okay, Madonna, ice mark. 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All right, because topic I put out was very simple topic. Give one OD or give one wine. 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
2: Okay, ladies and gentlemen, I am MC Omalicha. 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

0: All right, thank you very much, MC Fat and MC Chifomemma, for that, for using that wonderful music. Thank you very much. 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So the radio conductor no here yana MC Chifomemma Osise Jamato one na lodge Ganiru.
1: I want to Ganiru. Actually, what I'm about to give up. Mehuru go jabiam. Eleke o Ganiru. Get bro. We turn our eyes. Some Ganiru.
2: Yeah, many is Ganiru.
0: Yes. Everything today will be negative. Yes, everything.
1: I want to hear you.
2: I'm not too much.
0: Yes. Ganiru today will be negative.
1: Negative.
0: So many is going to negative. By today, I get shiny because many are my uncle.
1: This kind of period, marriage, marriage, Benolo. Minutes ago, when I got to
0: know, I was like, I'm not a
1: I'm not a man.
3: Ehun ya beria ehun ime moto ehun ya mega service ega jozo aya
1: mada uniko
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1: Na mortuary.
2: I can imagine that no one would keep it out. Oh, if you have one, I
3: want to get my young one. I'm going to
1: get out of your butter. My again, we are like a man.
3: Number from that.
1: I am a wounded and a baranda pump. See,
3: I'm a down, but we
1: have a mokam. But a woman is everywhere. Wife is everywhere.
3: Yes, I believe. So, a little bit of one, you know. I have put on a long time. Because I hope I have one again, and I got a very long one. You got back a little money on the other bank.
2: Here, 1 point.
3: I know that Lulu.
2: I got everybody. I got everybody.
1: And them see fact, I want something new that I can get a chief for me, mama. Umajin didn't be a yard on the Runo Hanya, which would go Hanna bag a bushy gave a man on power.
2: What depends, baby? What depends, baby? My son,
3: yeah, well, mathematics, yes, mutinous equation.
2: As an ishiki.
3: Very simple.
2: Another simple, not depend on baby.
3: Answer our S. What's a baggage? Not the mass answer our
2: S. What is S?
3: S in S.
1: He and I just like a say find S. I just like it the S. He mean in a gate the Chinese gate.
3: The
1: Juaco, Biazin, na last year.
2: But sometimes I may feel on an inquisition my hand. I do not question because get check off my. I the Chinese, they could have find S. S, madam, work on a board. That's a find.
3: Oh, yeah, company.
1: My mathematics is all about solving. I talk is solve wire. Solving, I will just say, no, get it. I came out of a traditional marriage. A big one, my okay. You can't just go straight. Yeah, we are.
2: I can't just go straight. Yeah, of course, I have a problem. I have one location in general MC. I say, my God, I chore diggy. Yeah, I got to meet your MC in Bruma.
1: Jesus.
2: What's the meaning of this?
3: I'm a
2: all right, I say, what exactly is the way at the place? Madam, what a catch at DM or chata 1 year? A beginning with your make I mara. Then the second party, I will be when they catch at one. March at D. Yeah, we guarantee that marriage is gone forever because we check about marriage these days. Oh, in the corner, I am a gachata. Okay, return was why I laugh. Maybe whatever naked Lara, maybe I could do a joke. Why, sir? Maybe Kahel Lara, and really him and Hajila. All right, I always open now. Oh, God, is I get joke up over that. I can't.
1: Honor my phone number for regular callers and name as Zandas FM. Because no big gage I call in 08160636187.
2: My mind is come back. When they yeah, when I just buy a car, I'm more. My these days, when they want Android, when they smartphone.
3: Slowly, 0 6 3 6 1 8 7.
2: Bom. Oh, hi. Miko, give us a password.
4: I'm 9 years old.
1: You are 9 years old. Are you married?
4: Yes.
1: You are married.
4: Yes.
1: You a cheat. Tell us, where did you see your husband? And what is your name and where are you calling from?
3: Nearby password.
2: Hello, you're not buying.
1: Oh, God.

0: because your family, because I'm not that guy, and then we can't develop.
1: I will be a mega kuni imitri on our club.
2: I'll be there.
1: Because
0: I'm going to get club. I'm going to get club. Why not? Why? Hello.
2: If
1: you are not willing to give people, why are you telling us?
0: Because
1: don't forget to call in and dive into the discussion of the day. And the discussion, the topic we are treating today, where did you meet your wife before it led to marriage?
2: Yes.
1: Where did you meet your wife, or where did you meet your husband before it led to marriage? And again, where best do you think you can meet your spouse and the marriage will last?
0: Forever.
1: Forever. Like forever marriage. Mm. I will be yours forever. Mm. We'll be together forever.
0: Mm.
1: Where do you think, where is the best place? Where is the best location? Is it in the bar? Is it in the club? Is it in the hotel? Is it in the Bible? No, more I like quick a Bible study. I met my wife in the Bible study.
0: I know.
2: That's what I want to ask. Where did you meet your own wife?
1: In the Bible study.
0: In the Bible study.
2: I met my own at UBA Bank.
1: I'm just wondering if you've been married before.
0: You are the truth, oh, eh? In that we check way of my, I heard the Quran de marriage can I walk on.
1: Multiply go de 30 by 30.
0: Biko,
1: Emmanuel, you were renting my brother's shop.
0: Okay.
1: I have met a find there out in a little madana shop.
0: Now
1: what? I'm telling you. And the truly, no, this thing is a true life story.
2: Jema Jogi.
1: A little madana that shop.
0: I have given a man a beacon.
2: I would then a little madana that shop.
0: Chief.
2: I have a name.
0: Chief.
2: Apollo. Union no na shop. See beacon. 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So ya pafe unye gaa ke James. Ili okay. 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
1: Gaa pafe.
2: Mota uu honye ure mene ya.
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0: 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And now can do the cap game, like a mad hell, like water, all the same. And the guy in a chief who is the agitator tunnel.
1: Because you have advice.
0: Get your info go, we got one.
2: Village in name,
0: baby. I do.
1: Why
0: happened, baby? Why happened, baby?
2: Village in the maybe,
0: Chief, I'm not there. All right, Kaya, I'm going to go to the Kana, Gaga.

0: All right, Ayala, chekwara ote ba de. 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

0: Oil in the morning on our church.
1: Okay.
0: In the afternoon on our church.
1: Okay.
0: Obulo on our church.
1: Okay.
0: Yaya Mano, Yaya Kwa church. Yajime Jima Yaba church.
1: Okay, we don't problem.
0: So, Yaga Lungwanyo, alone on our church. Ma Jumazi Ashe, why you long on our church? I said, Alungwanyo church.
2: I'm not going to church.
0: I didn't see it as a discouragement. I want to make a
1: encouragement.
0: A ball will lay no. You know, Bible Jan na church, an office state.
1: Okay.
0: Yahoo na church, Yahoo office.
1: Okay.
0: And the belly of whom na manu mwana wanya.
1: There
0: is a one to say one young one, or can gas age are your wire.
1: Okay.
0: You put an age are your wire.
1: And when I'm choice.
0: Because I was age are your wire, give your mother, a guy your name and a body.
2: No.
0: But I won't, I'm one. Ya power agwareka relation no nwuna nwu owumpa nwuna nwu ya jeje ku mpa yora ya but to come by the way
2: I want to disagree with you e bala na another in
0: here
2: eh ya jeje say onwo onye nwure nwanyi I disagree with that this in a form on another topic now
0: olo je nwa
2: onye bala nwure nwanyi
0: olo ye wa George Romajo ye nje si enwe onye nwure nwanyi wo ino na abana wanya ega aloge shaba
1: mamba
2: that is where I disagree with you.
1: No, I'm at the guy
2: number one. I want to know 90% of married men today like us will tell you that the women that they are married to today,
1: okay,
2: they never even have it in mind that
1: no one has.
2: Are you getting me?
1: Yes.
2: 90% of married men will give you this testimony. Now, why halu today? They won't be happy no be no yaka hagalu. They dated so many women that they had in mind. No one dan koga dabanayana of the day or dabas.
1: Chief, because I check where off my honor can go my canon na in which church naga express motto for asin le moto me motum gaz mentor him motum gaz. And when they grow up, they end up not buying that motor. Chief, only me. Chief, what are you?
0: Chief, disagree with me. Okay.
1: I'm not mad to see when I'm disagreeing with him. Now, being here pointing at you, all right. Wanda is marking the program. All the way from Zanda FM, wow, 5.7. Now, if I should make a good young one. And don't forget that password they change you. The moment you bought a car, I got shy eyes mark. Get one burrato, I have a burrato. That means you are good to go. Chief, Omema, because you watch your game, I'm not going to go to the world. Come in, Mara Basaro, go, Ghana, Laz. Chief, let me know, get your name, Laz.
0: You have disagreed with
2: me. I'm not disagreeing with you.
0: I'm not disagreeing with you.

0: kpazi divorce after alochina bimia. 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
0: For better for worse.
1: First ka m jọ gị question. Chief MC Ome Moses Jamaat nke izizi na lodge. I know your wife will be listening. I feel or now. Or you the ever person you dated.
0: I'm not going to be able to do it. Because one old man no gana na piazza. Say, say, we call you one of a mamucha mucha, one mocha a horror.
1: You know,
0: where you are dating, or you date each other.
1: Okay.

0: maybe a chief capable is your quality could depend on the diverse from every hand on why I have the problem. And I had discussed it.
1: Also,
0: because I don't mind the divorce, I want you, my wife, I divorce, I because oh, the people that I program, I keep my time, I don't worry.
1: Kai Zero, Kai
0: Zero, Kai
1: Zero,
0: to avoid the way I go for
2: that.
1: Oh, yeah, that I wouldn't need my boss, you run a boss, may well receive
0: my boss. Oh, one man, I want him to never contact online. Then be so. The man, I want to hang up with the other way. I said, I call what I want for my because I call what I have for my family.
2: A great man, a man, I preach the Bible. I don't know.

0: 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I'm now when that mad.
1: Okay, why? Why you want miracle? Ewo
2: nwa nyega lo
1: wo miracle.
2: Ah miracle.
0: Isa
2: isa miracle.
0: Hey miracle. Ewo nwa nyega lo.
2: Woman that you marry is a miracle. Because when and they chogala chogala, ara chota
1: ga. Ode je na yajo.
0: Na me confuse ga meba. E dey ko nwa ewo nwa nyega
2: lo. To get a woman you are marrying is a miracle.
1: Yes.
2: Because owo na nge garala to him, to her. Owo gi ka chi
0: ga. Na because when the pastor nno baba tai ka wata ha ne because dey chore confuse very well. Na madam horo why?
1: Even that school is your textbook. Learn azu ya. You can have the references.
0: Na azu ya.
1: Eh call le na wo acha. Get shit from that quote. Either get you join a library.
2: That is table of contents.
0: Yes. Remember, table of contents. Yeah, preface like a
1: small show. I will preface.
0: Preface.
1: Olio,
0: okay.
1: Now, so akwụkwọ. Mark Zuckerberg, 1972-21.
0: Okay.
1: Oh, quote. 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
2: I won a size book.
0: Oh,
2: Facebook.
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2: I have a gift for the first caller that will

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1: 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Hello. Oh, why?
2: Good
1: evening. How are you?
2: I'm fine, thank you. Are you?
1: I'm always fine when I'm choice. Oh, MC Fatina, like, because inne in my password I.
2: Hmm?
1: In my password I.
3: Do you know our password?
0: Give us our password. Just say Ice Mark 3 times. We'll respond. Then you go ahead.
1: No. What? So I did. The password I am in my. I get a while. I get a little sharp.
2: Priska.
1: Hey, Priska, all the way from World Bank. You're welcome. What is your first time caller, Priska?
2: Yes.
1: Oh, thank you.
0: All right, everybody.
1: You're welcome. Priska, I'm on Melo. The bottom one, I can. Ellen Hitcher, I had the Pumakia.
2: I think I'm here to go.
0: Okay, listen. Let me break it down. If you are married, where did you meet your husband? Let me meet your husband. And if you are
2: I'm not married yet.
0: Okay, if you are not married, where is the best place, the best location you think you can meet a husband and that marriage will last? Is it in a hotel? Is it in a shop, market, or so where?
1: Priska, your laugh, they laugh me.
2: I don't know.
1: Oh, that's the truth. Okay, that's the truth.
0: Anywhere, even in the mortuary.
2: No.
1: That means it's mortuary not there. Just can you make a camera there and the mortuary? I got hold dick. I got why. Let me mean. Let me matter. Look, no check again now. Get your own. On your girl, lose. Let me make the case. Now, be girl, I got happy with the marriage.
0: Yes. Where do you wish to meet your husband?
2: I think in the party.
1: In the party. Oh, I feel like crying for you. Please, Priska, can you allow me to cry for you? Thank you so much for calling. I am why since you're not married and you're calling, 001 say he has a gift for you. Okay. Listen to him very well.
0: Don't worry. Later I will do a robbery for you. This particular program is for married people, not for the single.
3: She's not married.
0: Yes.
1: Thank you so much for calling, Priska.
2: Bye bye.
0: Thank you. Please do well to call us by this time next week.
1: Give a watch. I call my gift and it take one more so over 3 minutes. Because I have a gift check off me, a man. Whichever is 11 will give me the other. No man,
0: they have no one. You know, we'll first call
1: again. For that, they say, child. Priska, your sins have been forgiven.
0: But our neighbor that will transfer it via what's it called?
1: What is it called?
0: Via.
1: Yeah, me trying again.
0: Via now. I said
3: oh,
0: via.
3: Put your phone number now. Via,
0: don't do that. Don't do that.
3: Remember, via off phone. Via off my.
1: 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Because I check me now. 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
1: 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I think I just want to be the first caller to call in as far as you're married. They get why the truth about the hotel and the kumaka. That thing was a free gift from him. 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
3: E meet e nwanyi ge odigi na party. 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
1: That's one.
3: Then
1: secondly,
3: I'm not gonna ask you Umaka. 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Abale gejema party. 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
1: Okay. Then I'm gonna know what do you think?
3: I just want to get that known once and then. 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

0: 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All right, Otak, I see you get the program today. Our program, the Ice Mark, the program you know about. 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Ebali, nde cause on a network unye genso wapanda. We got the message. Deka, unye sendrai message. 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
1: Mwebe mwanyi na na, mwebe
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2: Biko, ekele la mo anese. 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Thank you very much.
1: All right, mongwe mahangu MC omalecho malechan kotonka gidimba boy ajon washo wore banne for dundu yon yon that ugly comedian with finest mouth onya hunta ka hunkwa yechi. Don't forget to call us by this time next week Thursday. We'll be waiting for your call.
0: All right, Ibo Munze Mwazo, talk on this number, talk as you made a program, KWZ Okunozi, 7 Kame, Chinubo Chike, talk. Oh, yeah, I'm going to talk, I'm going to talk, I'm going to MC Fact, one for Ubeli Zombie, and then we're all in that time. Thank you so much for being with us today. Next week, Thursday, we'll always be here by 6 p.m. to 7. Yeah, guys, yeah.

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8: if you from Obinze, they go. Dutch Global, there by the right, after Avo Junction. 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
7: They still get another office where they for.
8: 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If you come from Olude, go with a Dutch Global Day by your left before Ohi Junction.
6: I beg, oh, thank you, make a rush, make a go feel it, I guess.
7: They don't get new office waiting for 121 MCC Road by St. Francis Bus Stop, close to St. Matthew's Catholic Church, over the Imo State.
8: Then if you need home delivery,

0: 3 0 0 0 0 0 0 0 0 0 0 0 0 0 0 0 0 0 0 0 0 0 0 0 0 0 0 0 0 0 0 0 0 0 0 0 0 0 0 0 0 0 0 0 0 0 0 0 0 0 0 0 0 0 0 0 0 0 0 0 0 0 0 0 0 0 0 0 0 0 0 0 0 0 0 0 0 0 0 0 0 0 0 0 0 0 0 0 0 0 0 0 0 0 0 0 0 0 0 0 0 0 0 0 0 0 0 0 0 0 0 0 0 0 0 0 0 0 0 0 0 0 0 0 0 0 0 0 0 0 0 0 0 0 0 0 0 0 0 0 0 0 0 0 0 0 0 0 0 0 0 0 0 0 0 0 0 0 0 0 0 0 0 0 0 0 0 0 0 0 0 0 0 0 0 0 0 0 0 0 0 0 0 0 0 0 0 0 0 new mega cooking gas station. This one day for Eme Kuku, close to Our Lady of Mount Carmel Catholic Church after Holy Rosary Hospital, or where remote local government Imo State.
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2: 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You take the emotion.